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1: He can't get them boots off quick enough, John Party. It's Chris Matthews throwing some good news out into your world on a Monday, because we need some good news on a Monday. A Virginia Santa, one of Santa's helpers living in Virginia, his name is Dave. Dave donated a kidney. So Santa Dave, he joined a gym. He had to lose 40 pounds, and then he was eligible. He donated his kidney to someone in need, just randomly, someone he didn't know. Santa Dave said he did it to make the world a better place. And by the way, doing it now, he does expect to be fully recovered by Christmas. Although, having lost the 40 pounds, I don't know. Does that take away from the Santa-ness of Dave?
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0: She's Stella Lefty, great new song called Boston. What's up? It's Chris Matthews. Wrapping things up on Monday, and it was certainly a Monday, but we just got to do it all over again for part two, a.k.a. Tuesday. Hang in there. We'll get there together. Josh Ross and Hate How You Look Moving On is up there, as well as Lainey Wilson, who only needs a couple of things. She needs her phone, her keys, her wallet, and something else that escapes me. I don't know. We'll find out together soon.
1: Here's the deal. 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
2: 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Fun fact about Work Your Wild is Red Hot Chili Peppers are co-writers on this song because of the You're My Butterfly Sugar Baby reference in the song. 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

0: 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We do like to take the high road. 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
1: He's a ranch hand in a pinch, man. 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

product placement from Bailey Zimmerman getting this Monday going. 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Luke Bryan and George Burge going to take a little ride, ride, ride. But first, we're getting a little nitty gritty, right?

0: Ride. Luke Bryan, George Burge, Chris Matthews. All of us happy to be riding through Monday. Going to do it all over again tomorrow, right? Let's have some good news into your world while we're at it. At McDonald's in Ohio, Jamie and George, both employees at the restaurant, got married at their McDonald's. They wore formal wear instead of their uniforms during the ceremony. They got engaged at a theme park. They worked together 5 days a week. A co-worker actually baked their wedding cake, which is nice. But I think it also would have been cool to have had a wedding cake made out of, like, McDonald's fries and hash browns.
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0: off that Toy Story 5 soundtrack. She's Taylor Swift. I'm Chris Matthews. Graylin James, new country from a relative newcomer. I think you're really going to enjoy this. Water at a Wedding is on the way after Gabby Barrett, I hope.
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actually is? Well, we don't know either. But maybe this song will help clear things up. 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

thing. Chris Matthews doing mine, which means playing more great music for you, including some Riley Green and an homage to Toby Keith after Luke Bryan.

0: Might not as think as you drunk. I am Riley Green there, Chris Matthews, throwing some good news into your Monday. So a wife recently surprised her husband with a Spider-Man appearance at his 32nd birthday party. This was caught on video. Spidey showed up and gave the 32-year-old birthday boy a big old hug and stuck around for the rest of the party. And if his 32-year-old party was like my 32nd, then you know, like, Spidey's, like, coming down on the web doing a keg stand before spiding himself out of there.
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0: All My Exes. Chase Matthew helping out Lauren Elena on that one, who says that her husband knew from the first time he heard that one that it was going to be a hit. She said she was a little on the fence. He said, no, that's definitely your single. It's been her top 15, her first top 15 record in quite a while. So she's like, well, my husband's picking all my singles from now on.
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0: country and she knows it there. Luke Bryan, Chris Matthews. Hey, Meemaws, I've got a job for you. Hardee's is looking for the ultimate Meemaw. 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

That's Megan Maroney with Beautiful Things. I'm Rich Krieger. Coming up, Gary LaVox of Rascal Flatts jokes that he might have to put Ella Langley in a chokehold. Right now, here's Tim McGraw.

0: That's John Party with Boots Off. Right before that, Tim McGraw, I'm Rich Krieger. And Rascal Flatts singer Gary LaVox is so tired of hearing Ella Langley's song Choosin' Texas everywhere. He said because it's so good, it gets stuck in his head. He said, quote, I love it, but I also can't stand it. He said, I might have to put Ella in a chokehold because if I hear that freaking song one more time, he said, it's just that melody. I just automatically, 1,000% the rest of the day, hum it all freaking day long. All the way, John Morgan, also Hudson Westbrook.
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0: 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We do like to take the high road. However, we still got some friends in low places. 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
1: That's Hudson Westbrook with House Again. Right before that, John Morgan, Kid Myself. I'm Rich Krieger. And when it comes to cooking, who's cooking? Also, we'll hear from Stella Lefty.

0: That's George Burge and Luke Bryan with Ride, Ride, Ride. I'm Rich Krieger. Coming up, Morgan Wallen.
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2: Hey, y'all, I'm Chase Matthew. Here's my new song, Holding It Down. Holding It Down is about the small town heroes and realizing you don't got to leave your small town to be a hero. I'm talking the firefighters, the EMS, the police, the teachers, the doctors, the nurses, and everybody else in between that keeps a small town going on a daily basis.

0: 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I'm Chase Matthew. You just heard my song, Holding It Down.
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That's Luke Combs, V by You. I'm Rich Krieger. Coming up, Guns N' Roses bring out Chris Stapleton to perform Knock, Knock, Knocking on Heaven's Door. Right now, here's Sam Hunt.

0: That's Lainey Wilson with her latest phone, keys, wallet. Sam Hunt right before that. I'm Rich Krieger. And Guns N' Roses surprised fans in Toronto last week when they brought out Chris Stapleton for a performance of Knockin' on Heaven's Door. Chris played guitar alongside a Slash and joined Axl Rose on vocals as well. Chris just happened to be in town because he performed at the same stadium the night prior. Coming up, Tucker Wetmore, also Zach John King.
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That Zachton King with Get to Drink and Tucker Wetmore with Brunette. Right before that, I'm Rich Krieger. Coming up, kind of a crazy statistic, but what state has the most serial killers here in the United States? Also, we'll hear from Ella Langley.

0: That's Lauren Elena with All My Exes. Keith Urban before that. I'm Rich Krieger, and on the way next, Dylan Scott.
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That's Luke Combs with Sleepless in a Hotel Room. I'm Rich Krieger. Coming up, Randy Travis surprises a fan in the hospital in Chicago. Here's Old Dominion.

0: That's Riley Green. That's his latest single, Think As You Drunk, right before the Old Dominion. I'm Rich Krieger. And Randy Travis surprised a lifelong fan whose name is Benia at a hospital in Chicago to lift her spirits while she's battling cancer. The fan's loved one surprised her with a signed poster, and then Randy's wife, Mary, brought in Travis. Benia was teary-eyed, told Travis, quote, "Thank you so much. I have been a fan of yours for years." Coming up, Kenny Chesney, also Lainey Wilson.
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to town, we like to put a little church on the radio for you. Now, guitars and words that rhyme, I play on the hands of time. And you can thank God for that.

That's Lainey Wilson with Somewhere Over Laredo. Kenny Chesney before that. I'm Rich Krieger. Coming up, why sleeping naked is healthier for you. Also, Taylor Swift.

0: That's Dan and Shay with Say So, Max McNown. Before that, I'm Rich Krieger. Coming up, Ella and Morgan.
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That's Bailey Zimmerman with Chevy Silverado. I'm Rich Krieger. Coming up, American Girl creates an 18-inch Megan Maroney doll. Right now, here's Coe Wetzel.

0: That's Luke Bryan, Country, and She Knows It. Coetzel, right before that. I'm Rich Krieger. An American girl has created an 18-inch Megan Maroney doll. And, of course, the sparkly accessories that match. Her doll has curly blonde hair, a sparkly silver dress, and white boots with pink bows. It'll be sold exclusively at Target later this year. But for now, you can purchase outfits and accessories inspired by Megan on the American Girl website. Coming up, Parmalee.
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That's Luke Combs, Rethink Some Things. Right before that, Parmalee with Cowgirl. I'm Rich Krieger. Coming up, a new and very unusual Guinness World Record. Also, we'll hear from John Morgan.

0: That's Kane Brown with Woman, Morgan Wallen. Right before that, I'm Rich Krieger. Coming up, more great country music. We'll kick it off with Cody Johnson.
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0: That's Jelly Roll. That's his latest single, Hands Up. Before that, Kid Rock with All Summer Long. I'm Rich Krieger. And Morgan Wallen's Still the Problem tour is now officially over. And throughout the tour, Morgan donated over $1 million worth of instruments to 26 schools that were in need across the cities he performed at. A portion of every ticket sold on this tour went to his foundation, which makes huge donations like this possible. Coming up, Morgan Wallen.
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That's George Burge with Mind on You. Morgan Wallen, don't we? Right before that, I'm Rich Krieger. Coming up, if you're looking for an excuse to chow down some mac and cheese, I got one for you. Also, we'll hear from Zach Topp.

0: That's Lainey Wilson's latest Phone Keys Wallet. Jordan Davis before that. I'm Rich Krieger. Coming up, more great country music. We'll kick it off next with Ella Langley.
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2: 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Good Damn is a song I wrote with my good friends Brock Berry Hill, Taylor Phillips, and a fellow you might know by the name of Hardy. And it's a song about shooting a shot. Long story short, hope y'all dig it.

0: It's true. We do like to take the high road. However, we still got some friends in low places. Heck, we play country music for everybody.
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0: Tyler Hubbard back then right now. It's true. Tyler and Brian are back together for Florida Georgia Line. He says, quote, we're going to have a bunch of shows next year.
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1: I'm Brandon Clark with your Shaw local news. Firefighters from across the Sauk Valley responded to a three-alarm fire Friday afternoon at Self-Help Enterprises in Sterling. Sterling and Rock Falls firefighters were called shortly before 1 p.m. to the facility on West Lefevre Road, where crews found heavy fire and smoke at the entrance to the recycling portion of the building. Fire officials say the initial investigation points to problems involving a cardboard compactor. Firefighters attacked the blaze from three different locations and cut a hole above the fire to help release heat and smoke. The response brought in crews from Sterling, Rock Falls, Dixon Rural, Dixon City, Milledgeville, Morrison, Erie, Prophetstown, and Clinton, Iowa, along with EMS and other support agencies. The building suffered significant fire and smoke damage, along with additional damage from holes cut during firefighting and ventilation efforts. One firefighter was taken to CGH Medical Center for treatment of dehydration and overheating. That firefighter was released within a few hours and returned to full duty. The cause of the fire remains under investigation. Meanwhile, a Dixon man is facing a felony charge after police say he was working at the Petunia Festival Carnival on July 4th while knowingly present on Dixon High School property where children were present. 54-year-old Dominique De Jesus is charged with being present within a school zone as a child sex offender. According to Dixon police, officers responded after a concerned citizen reported that a registered sex offender was working at the carnival. Police say they found De Jesus working at the Fireball Ride and took him into custody. Prosecutors say De Jesus was working at the carnival but was not an employee of the carnival company. De Jesus is a lifetime registered sex offender stemming from a 1992 Whiteside County conviction for aggravated criminal sexual assault and criminal sexual assault. He was released from custody pending trial. His release conditions include complying with the state's sex offender registration requirements and not possessing firearms or other dangerous weapons. The carnival operator, Wilson's Family Show, says it conducts background checks on employees and is prohibited under Illinois law from hiring registered sex offenders. De Jesus' next court hearing is scheduled for September 16th in Lee County. For more on those stories and others, visit ShawLocal.com, your trusted local source.
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3: I'm meteorologist Scott Laurie Moore with your Shaw Local Forecast. Thunderstorms booming in for today, tomorrow, and into the late week forecast, right into the weekend. Kind of an active stretch of weather for us this week. Steamy weather with rich humidity. Thunderstorms this afternoon. Storm Prediction Center's painted us at risk for pockets of strong or severe weather. 83 this afternoon, 67 tonight. Thunderstorms Wednesday, 83. Showers Thursday and Friday with temperatures in the 70s, lows in the 60s.
2: Channel 13 also says we can see some strong storms starting a little bit later on in the morning as we move into the afternoon. Again, another chance of showers and thunderstorms. And again, tonight into Wednesday, Thursday. Right now in Dixon, we are cloudy, 74, humidity at 94%, dew point at 72. 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

0: 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It is 6:11. Good morning. I'm Sam Ramirez. We are excited to be having Shane Proffitt as our headliner at this year's Live on the Riverfront Saturday night, September 19th, presented by Total Construction Services. 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

0: 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Good morning, I'm Sam Ramirez. It is National Sons and Daughters Day celebrated today. National Presidential Joke Day, that's going on today. National Raspberry Bomb Day. And Playing the Sand Day, all today on August 11th. 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

0: 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There goes Keith Urban for you. It is 6:30. Good morning with the Shaw Local Sports Report. I'm Sam Ramirez. High school sports is underway in the state of Illinois as all the other fall sports teams kicked off their season on Monday. At Dixon High School, Dixon has a new head football coach leading the Dukes this year as Brad Winterland takes over the program from Jared Shaner. Dixon will open their football season next Friday at Genoa Kingston. Coach Lee Eastman is back for his 13th season as the head golf coach. The girls' golf season will kick off this Friday at Timber Point, while the boys' golf season starts Saturday in Rockford. Dixon boys soccer will open their season next Tuesday at home against LaSalle Peru. Coach Josh Briggle is in his 12th season as head coach of the Duke soccer program. Dixon girls volleyball starts their season Tuesday, August 25th at home against Sterling. Head coach Bunyan Kokar is entering his 14th season as head coach of the Duchesses. Meanwhile, Dixon boys tennis begins their season Saturday, August 22nd at the Morton Invite. Head coach Jamie Briggle returns for her 7th year as head coach of the girls' tennis program. And the final team to start their season will be cross-country. The Dukes and Duchesses will open their season in September. The girls will be at the Sycamore Invite on September 1st, and the boys will be in St. Charles on September 5th. The boys' head coach is Simon Thorpe, and Megan Hildreth is the head coach of the girls' cross-country team. Dixon High School sports underway. We'll have Dixon High School football all season long on WIXN 95.1. For more local sports, visit ShawLocal.com. 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
1: I'm Brandon Clark, and these are the stories making their way across your Shaw Local News headlines. A three-alarm fire at Sterling Self-Help Enterprises brings firefighters from across the Sauk Valley to the scene. I'll have the latest on the damage, the investigation, and what may have started the blaze. A Dixon man is facing a felony charge after police say he was working at the Petunia Festival Carnival while prohibited from being on school property. I'll give you the details on the case and what the carnival operator is saying. A Davenport man is facing serious felony charges following a sexual abuse investigation in Sterling. I'll have the latest from Whiteside County Court. And a former high school athletic trainer is facing multiple charges accused of sending sexually explicit images to a student. I'll break down the allegations, the investigation, and the conditions of her release. More on those stories coming up.
2: I'm meteorologist Scott Lariemore with your Shaw Local Forecast. Thunderstorms booming in for today, tomorrow, and into the late week forecast, right into the weekend. Kind of an active stretch of weather for us this week. Steamy weather with rich humidity. Thunderstorms this afternoon. Storm Prediction Center's painted us at risk for pockets of strong or severe weather. 83 this afternoon, 67 tonight. Thunderstorms Wednesday, 83. Showers Thursday and Friday with temperatures in the 70s, lows in the 60s.
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0: River Country 101.7, John Party boots off. It is 6:39. Good morning, I'm Sam Ramirez. Live this morning in the CGH Medical Center studio, CGH encircling you with exceptional care. It's now time for your Tuesday morning farm report.
1: 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Show lists this week are lower across all major feeding areas. Look for the bulk of the week's trade to hold out until midweek or later. Jackie Moore with Joplin Regional Stockyards in Missouri has a recap of what happened at the sale barn on Monday.
2: Some cattle's lower, some cattle's higher. You know, it's so hot in some of these calves, it's hard to handle them. You just can't ship them very far and dump them out in a feed pen in western Kansas or Nebraska or Colorado or Texas or wherever in the heat index 110. They can't take the heat. So, you know, that keeps a little pressure on some of those lighter cattle, especially if they're not weaned and bulls and those type of cattle. So you see some pressure on those cattle. The true yearlings, like today, the bulk of our run would be yearlings, probably 80% of them. The yearlings would sure be standing, probably be 4, 5, 6 higher. Everybody's got some room. Everybody needs to buy some feeder cattle, and they're going to buy them.
1: Thanks, Jackie. Box B finished the day mixed with very good and light demand for light offerings. Choice up 706 at 371.42. Select was $1.53 lower at 350.84. Estimated cattle slaughter was 96,000 head. Cash hogs closed mixed with a solid negotiated run while processors continue to have leverage. They did ramp up their procurement efforts Monday afternoon. The trade remains largely focused on demand, and while there are some bright spots when it comes to global and domestic markets, there are lingering long-term concerns. Barrows and gilts at the National Daily Direct were down 99 cents with a weighted average of 96.68. The Western Corn Belt was 37 cents higher with a weighted average of 98.18. Pork values closed firm, up 31 cents at 101.81. Loins, picnics, bellies, and hams were all higher, and estimated hog slaughter was 483,000 head. At the CME, live cattle were higher on tight, ready numbers. Feeders were mixed on spread trade. And lean hog futures finished the day higher, supported by the recent bump in the wholesale market. This report is brought to you by John Deere. John Deere is proud to support the American farmers and ranchers who harvest our future year in and year out. I'm Megan Grebner for Brownfield.
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0: 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It is 6:45. Good morning. I'm Sam Ramirez. Channel 13 weather forecast. Thunderstorms and some of those storms may be strong this morning, cloudy this afternoon. Another round of rain, maybe some damaging winds in the forecast today. 70% chance of rain. Partly cloudy tonight. Thunderstorms developing late tonight. A 70% chance of rain. Morning thunderstorms again Wednesday. Thunderstorms into Thursday. As a matter of fact, a chance of rain and thunderstorms every day this week until Sunday. Right now in Dixon, we're cloudy, 72 at River Country 101.7.
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1: I'm Brandon Clark with your Shaw local news. Firefighters from across the Sauk Valley responded to a three-alarm fire Friday afternoon at Self Help Enterprises in Sterling. Sterling and Rock Falls firefighters were called shortly before 1 p.m. to the facility on West Lefevre Road, where crews found heavy fire and smoke at the entrance to the recycling portion of the building. Fire officials say the initial investigation points to problems involving a cardboard compactor. Firefighters attacked the blaze from three different locations and cut a hole above the fire to help release heat and smoke. The response brought in crews from Sterling, Rock Falls, Dixon Rural, Dixon City, Milledgeville, Morrison, Erie, Prophetstown, and Clinton, Iowa, along with EMS and other support agencies. The building suffered significant fire and smoke damage, along with additional damage from holes cut during firefighting and ventilation efforts. One firefighter was taken to CGH Medical Center for treatment of dehydration and overheating. That firefighter was released within a few hours and returned to full duty. The cause of the fire remains under investigation. Meanwhile, a Dixon man is facing a felony charge after police say he was working at the Petunia Festival Carnival on July 4th while knowingly present on Dixon High School property where children were present. 54-year-old Dominique De Jesus is charged with being present within a school zone as a child sex offender. According to Dixon police, officers responded after a concerned citizen reported that a registered sex offender was working at the carnival. Police say they found De Jesus working at the Fireball Ride and took him into custody. Prosecutors say De Jesus was working at the carnival but was not an employee of the carnival company. De Jesus is a lifetime registered sex offender stemming from a 1992 Whiteside County conviction for aggravated criminal sexual assault and criminal sexual assault. He was released from custody pending trial. His release conditions include complying with the state's sex offender registration requirements and not possessing firearms or other dangerous weapons. The carnival operator, Wilson's Family Show, says it conducts background checks on employees and is prohibited under Illinois law from hiring registered sex offenders. De Jesus' next court hearing is scheduled for September 16th in Lee County. For more on those stories and others, visit ShawLocal.com, your trusted local source.
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3: I'm meteorologist Scott Laurie Moore with your Shaw Local Forecast. Thunderstorms booming in for today, tomorrow, and into the late week forecast, right into the weekend. Kind of an active stretch of weather for us this week. Steamy weather with rich humidity. Thunderstorms this afternoon. Storm Prediction Center's painted us at risk for pockets of strong or severe weather. 83 this afternoon, 67 tonight. Thunderstorms Wednesday, 83. Showers Thursday and Friday with temperatures in the 70s, lows in the 60s.
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0: Country 101.7. That's Florida Georgia Line with Anything Goes. Good morning. I'm Sam Ramirez. It is 7:11. 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
1: With the Tuesday AM Business Report, I'm Jim Taylor on the RFD Radio Network. Illinois is growing its business relationship with Indonesia. State leaders joining Indonesian officials late last week to announce a new agreement between the state and the Republic of Indonesia. The deal will focus on expanding trade, opening new markets for Illinois farmers, and strengthening cooperation across business, education, and workforce development. In 2024, Illinois exported more than $715 million to Indonesia, which is the largest economy in Southeast Asia. A Kentucky importer has announced over 1 million ladders have been recalled due to potential fall risks and injuries. Louisville Ladder Incorporated recalled the ladder in an alert late last week. The Kentucky-based company said the aluminum or wood frame ladders with gas struts come with handrails and fold into the attic. On the Consumer Product Safety Commission website, the company said that the bolts on the ladders could break, causing those using them to be injured. The attic stairway ladders were manufactured in Mexico and sold in home improvement stores between November of 2012 and July of 2026. And Realtor.com is out with a list of the most in-demand zip codes for home buyers in the first half of 2026. With a $600,000 median list price, Peabody, Massachusetts is the hottest place for U.S. home shoppers right now, with views per property in the area receiving just over four times the U.S. average. For the fourth year in a row, the website's top 10 hottest zip codes are all in the Northeast or Midwest, and that's largely because fewer homes have been built in those regions, leaving buyers to compete for fewer properties. And that's the Tuesday AM Business Report. 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

0: Morgan Wallen on River Country 101.7 with Don't We. We heard Luke Bryan before that. It is 7:21. Good morning. I'm Sam Ramirez. Our true story today, a delivery driver for the Little Debbie Snack Cake Company was arrested for selling truckloads of the snacks directly out of his truck and keeping the money. Police say James Powell, an independent driver, was supposed to order, transport, deliver, stock, and service Little Debbie products throughout Pennsylvania's Washington County area southwest of Pittsburgh. Instead, he would submit fraudulent invoices with forged signatures from stores like Walmart and Shop and Save, saying the products had been delivered. But then he would sell the oatmeal cream pies, the cosmic brownies, Swiss rolls, all the goods from his delivery truck at flea markets. They say he netted around $13,000 in the scheme before the company caught on. Our true story today. You just wonder what people are thinking. River Country 101.7.
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0: 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Coming up in our 7:30 back-to-back today, it is Jordan Davis. 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
1: I'm Brandon Clark, and these are the stories making their way across your Shaw local news headlines. A three-alarm fire at Sterling Self-Help Enterprises brings firefighters from across the Sauk Valley to the scene. I'll have the latest on the damage, the investigation, and what may have started the blaze. A Dixon man is facing a felony charge after police say he was working at the Petunia Festival Carnival while prohibited from being on school property. I'll give you the details on the case and what the carnival operator is saying. A Davenport man is facing serious felony charges following a sexual abuse investigation in Sterling. I'll have the latest from Whiteside County Court. And a former high school athletic trainer is facing multiple charges accused of sending sexually explicit images to a student. I'll break down the allegations, the investigation, and the conditions of her release. More on those stories coming up.
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3: I'm meteorologist Scott Laurie Moore with your Shaw local forecast. Thunderstorms booming in for today, tomorrow, and into the late week forecast, right into the weekend. Kind of an active stretch of weather for us this week. Steamy weather with rich humidity. Thunderstorms this afternoon. Storm Prediction Center's painted us at risk for pockets of strong or severe weather. 83 this afternoon, 67 tonight. Thunderstorms Wednesday, 83. Showers Thursday and Friday with temperatures in the 70s, lows in the 60s.
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0: Dennis with Almost Maybes on River Country 101.7. 7:37. Good morning. I'm Sam Ramirez coming to you live in the CGH Medical Center studio. CGH encircling you with exceptional care. Good morning with the Shaw Local Sports Report. I'm Sam Ramirez. High school sports is underway in the state of Illinois as all the other fall sports teams kicked off their season on Monday. At Dixon High School, Dixon has a new head football coach leading the Dukes this year as Brad Winterland takes over the program from Jared Shaner. Dixon will open their football season next Friday at Genoa Kingston. Coach Lee Eastman is back for his 13th season as the head golf coach. The girls' golf season will kick off this Friday at Timber Point, while the boys' golf season starts Saturday in Rockford. Dixon boys soccer will open their season next Tuesday at home against LaSalle Peru. Coach Josh Briggle is in his 12th season as head coach of the Duke soccer program. Dixon girls volleyball starts their season Tuesday, August 25th at home against Sterling. Head coach Bunyan Kokar is entering his 14th season as head coach of the Duchesses. Meanwhile, Dixon boys tennis begins their season Saturday, August 22nd at the Morton Invite. Head coach Jamie Briggle returns for her 7th year as head coach of the girls' tennis program. And the final team to start their season will be cross country. The Dukes and Duchesses will open their season in September. The girls will be at the Sycamore Invite on September 1st, and the boys will be in St. Charles on September 5th. The boys' head coach is Simon Thorpe, and Megan Hildreth is the head coach of the girls' cross-country team. Dixon High School sports underway. We'll have Dixon High School football all season long on WIXN 95.1. For more local sports, visit ShawLocal.com. 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

0: 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There goes Willie Nelson with On the Road Again. 7:42. Good morning. I'm Sam Ramirez. 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

0: 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There goes Blake Shelton with Sangria. It is 7:50. Good morning. I'm Sam Ramirez. What's going on at the Dixon Theater Thursday night? Sidewalk Prophets. It's an acoustic evening with Sidewalk Prophets. That'll be a 7 o'clock showtime Thursday night at the theater. Rich Rat Project, an REO Speedwagon tribute band with special guest Drew Cagle, will be at the theater on Friday night at 7:30. Next weekend is Keith Anderson on Friday night. Keith Anderson, country star, will be at the Dixon Theater for a 7:30 show. 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
1: I'm Brandon Clark with your Shaw local news report. A Davenport, Iowa man is facing felony charges in Whiteside County following an investigation into alleged sexual abuse involving a child. 34-year-old Thomas P. Williams is charged with predatory criminal sexual assault of a victim younger than 13, a Class X felony, and aggravated criminal sexual abuse of a victim younger than 13, a Class 2 felony. According to the Sterling Police Department, officers received a report July 25th concerning alleged criminal sexual abuse in the 900 block of Fifth Avenue in Sterling. Police say an extensive investigation led to the charges against Williams. He was denied pretrial release during a hearing Friday afternoon in Whiteside County Circuit Court and remains in the Whiteside County Jail. Meanwhile, a former athletic trainer at Indian Creek High School is facing multiple felony and misdemeanor charges over allegations she sent sexually explicit images to a student. 27-year-old Christina Payton of Creston is charged with four counts of official misconduct and four felony counts of distributing harmful material to a minor, along with four misdemeanor counts of the same offense. According to the Lee County Sheriff's Office, the charges allege Payton sent sexually explicit images of herself to a 17-year-old student on four separate dates in April while acting in her capacity as an athletic trainer at the school. The investigation began after the DeKalb County Sheriff's Office received a report in June alleging an inappropriate relationship between the athletic trainer and a student. The case was then turned over to the Lee County Sheriff's Office. Payton turned herself in to authorities and was released under the Illinois Safety Act. Her release conditions prohibit contact with the student involved, as well as contact with anyone under 18. She also is prohibited from leaving Illinois and must report to the court's probation department as directed. Indian Creek Superintendent Chad Willis called the allegations deeply concerning and said the district is cooperating with law enforcement. Her next court appearance is scheduled for August 27th before Lee County Circuit Judge Jacqueline Ackert. Both cases remain pending and the allegations have not yet been proven in court. For more on those stories and others, visit ShawLocal.com, your trusted local source.
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6: I'm meteorologist Scott Larrymore with your Shaw local forecast. Thunderstorms booming in for today, tomorrow, and into the late week forecast, right into the weekend. Kind of an active stretch of weather for us this week. Steamy weather with rich humidity. Thunderstorms this afternoon. Storm Prediction Center's painted us at risk for pockets of strong or severe weather. 83 this afternoon, 67 tonight. Thunderstorms Wednesday, 83. Showers Thursday and Friday with temperatures in the 70s, lows in the 60s.
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0: River Country 101.7, there goes Brad Paisley with American Saturday Night. It is 8:11. Good morning, I'm Sam Ramirez. How about some Tuesday facts today? According to a recent survey, women named ice cream as their number one comfort food. What came in at number two? Mac and cheese. According to research, most women did this at least 200 times as a teenager, and that is slammed a door. And 30% of women surveyed said that when they did this, they regretted it later, and that is when they cut their hair short. So there you go. Some random facts today on a Tuesday, River Country 101.7. Looking for the ultimate summer weekend? 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

0: National Weather Service in the Quad Cities has issued a severe thunderstorm warning for northeastern Rock Island County in northwestern Illinois, southwestern Whiteside County in northwestern Illinois, northeastern Scott County in east central Iowa, southern Clinton County in east central Iowa, until 9:15 a.m. At 8:19 a.m., severe thunderstorms were located along a line extending from near Delmar to Welton to Walnut Grove Park, moving southeast at 45 miles per hour. Hazard, 70 miles per hour wind gusts. Source, radar indicated. This line of storms has a history of producing wind damage across portions of eastern Iowa. Impact, expect considerable tree damage. Damage is likely to mobile homes, roofs, and outbuildings. Locations impacted include Davenport, Bettendorf, Clinton, Eldridge, DeWitt, Comanche, LeClaire, Hampton, Fort Byron, Rapid City, Albany, Princeton, Long Grove, Wheatland, Cordova, Grand Mound, Calamus, Donahue, McAllisland, and Lodmore. This includes the following highways: Interstate 74 in Iowa near mile marker 1. Interstate 80 in Iowa between mile markers 289 and 306. Interstate 80 in Illinois near mile marker 1. Interstate 88 between mile markers 6 and 14. Interstate 280 near mile marker 1. Remain alert for a possible tornado. Tornadoes can develop quickly from severe thunderstorms. If you spot a tornado, go at once into the basement or small central room in a sturdy structure. For your protection, move to an interior room on the lowest floor of a sturdy building. This is a dangerous situation. These storms are producing widespread wind damage across portions of eastern Iowa. Seek shelter now inside a sturdy structure and stay away from windows.
1: 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And I'm looking at the live color weather radar right now, and a lot of those storms, eastern Iowa, headed towards our way here in the Sauk Valley area. I just looked outside, and it is starting to really get dark off to the west, and we will keep you posted right here on River Country 101.7 from Channel 13 and the National Weather Service. When that hit, we were playing some Keith Anderson, his song that went to number 2 on the country charts back in 2008. 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
1: I'm Brandon Clark, and these are the stories making their way across your Shaw local news headlines. A three-alarm fire at Sterling Self-Help Enterprises brings firefighters from across the Sauk Valley to the scene. I'll have the latest on the damage, the investigation, and what may have started the blaze. A Dixon man is facing a felony charge after police say he was working at the Petunia Festival Carnival while prohibited from being on school property. I'll give you the details on the case and what the carnival operator is saying. A Davenport man is facing serious felony charges following a sexual abuse investigation in Sterling. I'll have the latest from Whiteside County Court. And a former high school athletic trainer is facing multiple charges accused of sending sexually explicit images to a student. I'll break down the allegations, the investigation, and the conditions of her release. More on those stories coming up.
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3: I'm meteorologist Scott Laurie Moore with your Shaw local forecast. Thunderstorms booming in for today, tomorrow, and into the late week forecast, right into the weekend. Kind of an active stretch of weather for us this week. Steamy weather with rich humidity. Thunderstorms this afternoon. Storm Prediction Center's painted us at risk for pockets of strong or severe weather. 83 this afternoon, 67 tonight. Thunderstorms Wednesday, 83. Showers Thursday and Friday with temperatures in the 70s, lows in the 60s.
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National Weather Service in the Quad Cities has issued a severe thunderstorm warning for Whiteside County in northwestern Illinois, southeastern Carroll County in northwestern Illinois, until 9:45 a.m. At 8:32 a.m., severe thunderstorms were located along a line extending from Mississippi Palisades State Park to Andover to Malone, moving east at 45 miles per hour. Hazard, 70 miles per hour wind gusts. Source, radar indicated. This line of storms has a history of producing wind damage across portions of eastern Iowa. Impact, expect considerable tree damage. Damage is likely to mobile homes, roofs, and outbuildings. Locations impacted include Sterling, Rock Falls, Morrison, Fulton, Savannah, Prophetstown, Erie, Garden Plain, Milledgeville, Fairhaven, Tampico, Linden, Cibola, Chadwick, Coletta, Deer Grove, East Clinton, Emerson, Argo, Fay, and Union Grove. This includes Interstate 88 between mile markers 14 and 44. This also includes Big Bend Fish and Wildlife Area, Morrison Rockwood State Park, and Prophetstown State Park. Remain alert for a possible tornado. Tornadoes can develop quickly from severe thunderstorms. If you spot a tornado, go at once into the basement or small central room in a sturdy structure. For your protection, move to an interior room on the lowest floor of a sturdy building. This is a dangerous situation. These storms are producing widespread wind damage across portions of eastern Iowa. Seek shelter now inside a sturdy structure and stay away from windows.

National Weather Service in the Quad Cities has issued a tornado warning for northeastern Rock Island County in northwestern Illinois, southwestern Whiteside County in northwestern Illinois, northeastern Scott County in east central Iowa, until 9:15 a.m. At 8:38 a.m., severe thunderstorms capable of producing a tornado were located along a line extending from Low Moore to near McCausland, moving southeast at 55 miles per hour. Hazard, tornado. Source, radar indicated rotation. Impact, flying debris will be dangerous to those caught without shelter. Mobile homes will be damaged or destroyed. Damage to roofs, windows, and vehicles will occur. Tree damage is likely. These dangerous storms will be near Comanche, Fort Byron, Princeton, Cordova, and Princeton Wildlife Area around 8:45 a.m. Hillsdale around 8:50 a.m. Erie around 8:55 a.m. Other locations in the path of these tornadic storms include Spring Hill. This also includes Big Bend Fish and Wildlife Area. This includes Interstate 88 between mile markers 4 and 20. Take cover now. Move to a basement or an interior room on the lowest floor of a sturdy building. Avoid windows. If you are outdoors, in a mobile home, or in a vehicle, move to the closest substantial shelter and protect yourself from flying debris.

The National Weather Service in Chicago has issued a severe thunderstorm warning for Lee County in north-central Illinois, Ogle County in north-central Illinois, Winnebago County in north-central Illinois, until 10:15 a.m. At 8:44 a.m., severe thunderstorms were located along the line extending from near Warren to Shannon to near Deer Grove, moving east at 35 miles per hour. Hazard, 70 miles per hour wind gusts. Source, radar indicated. Impact, expects considerable tree damage. Damage is likely to mobile homes, roofs, and outbuildings. Severe thunderstorms will be near Polo and Forest in around 8:50 a.m. Dixon around 8:55 a.m. Mount Morris around 9 a.m. Lost Nation around 9:05 a.m. Oregon and Amboyle around 9:10 a.m. Byron, Franklin Grove, and Woodhaven Lakes around 9:15 a.m. Pecatonica, Stillman Valley, Ashton, and Sublette around 9:20 a.m. Winnebago around 9:25 a.m. For your protection, move to an interior room on the lowest 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
1: Megan Maroney, River Country 101.7. Again, we're keeping you posted with the National Weather Service right here on this Tuesday morning with all the incoming weather, scattered showers and thunderstorms, and even a tornado warning way off to the west of us. Again, we're keeping you posted as we move through the morning together here at River Country 101.7. Anytime the National Weather Service puts out a bulletin, as you know, it interrupts what we're doing here at the radio station to give you that important information. 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Actress Viola Davis is 61. Comedian, actor, podcaster, UFC broadcaster Joe Rogan is 59. And actor Chris Hemsworth today, 43. 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
1: I'm Brandon Clark with your Shaw local news. Firefighters from across the Sauk Valley responded to a three-alarm fire Friday afternoon at Self-Help Enterprises in Sterling. Sterling and Rock Falls firefighters were called shortly before 1 p.m. to the facility on West Lefevre Road, where crews found heavy fire and smoke at the entrance to the recycling portion of the building. Fire officials say the initial investigation points to problems involving a cardboard compactor. Firefighters attacked the blaze from three different locations and cut a hole above the fire to help release heat and smoke. The response brought in crews from Sterling, Rock Falls, Dixon Rural, Dixon City, Milledgeville, Morrison, Erie, Prophetstown, and Clinton, Iowa, along with EMS and other support agencies. The building suffered significant fire and smoke damage, along with additional damage from holes cut during firefighting and ventilation efforts. One firefighter was taken to CGH Medical Center for treatment of dehydration and overheating. That firefighter was released within a few hours and returned to full duty. The cause of the fire remains under investigation. Meanwhile, a Dixon man is facing a felony charge after police say he was working at the Petunia Festival Carnival on July 4th while knowingly present on Dixon High School property where children were present. 54-year-old Dominique De Jesus is charged with being present within a school zone as a child sex offender. According to Dixon police, officers responded after a concerned citizen reported that a registered sex offender was working at the carnival. Police say they found De Jesus working at the Fireball Ride and took him into custody. Prosecutors say De Jesus was working at the carnival but was not an employee of the carnival company. De Jesus is a lifetime registered sex offender stemming from a 1992 Whiteside County conviction for aggravated criminal sexual assault and criminal sexual assault. He was released from custody pending trial. His release conditions include complying with the state's sex offender registration requirements and not possessing firearms or other dangerous weapons. The carnival operator, Wilson's Family Show, says it conducts background checks on employees and is prohibited under Illinois law from hiring registered sex offenders. De Jesus' next court hearing is scheduled for September 16th in Lee County. For more on those stories and others, visit ShawLocal.com, your trusted local source.
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4: 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Good morning. 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
5: I'm meteorologist Scott Laurie Moore with your Shaw local forecast. Thunderstorms booming in for today, tomorrow, and into the late week forecast, right into the weekend. Kind of an active stretch of weather for us this week. Steamy weather with rich humidity. Thunderstorms this afternoon. Storm Prediction Center's painted us at risk for pockets of stronger severe weather. 83 this afternoon, 67 tonight. Thunderstorms Wednesday, 83. Showers Thursday and Friday with temperatures in the 70s, lows in the 60s.
4: Let's see, right now in Dixon, it is raining, it is storming, it is 73, severe thunderstorm warning in effect right now, and again, it's scattered all over, it's not just here in Dixon. Again, they had a tornado warning in western Whiteside County about 15 to 20 minutes ago. 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

0: morning, Cole Wetzel with Rocky Mountain Law, River Country 1017913. Good morning, I'm Sam Ramirez. We're getting excited for Live on the Riverfront coming up Saturday night, September 19th at the beautiful Dixon Riverfront, presented by Total Construction Service. We have Shane Proffitt coming to Dixon. He just got off the Luke Bryan tour. He was opening up for Luke Bryan. We're bringing in Jett Jurgensmeyer and Desiree in the Wild. They will be kicking off the party. It's a night of great music, food, drinks, and fun along the Rock River. 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I'm really digging the new Jett Jurgensmeyer single. It's coming up next on River Country 1017.
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0: That's Kenny Chesney with Carry On right here. River Country 101.7. Good morning. It is 9:23. We're keeping our eye on the weather with Channel 13 and the National Weather Service. 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

0: 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We got a pretty good storm right now rolling through Dixon. We'll keep you posted all day long with the National Weather Service and Channel 13. 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

0: Blake Shelton, Trace Atkins, Hillbilly Bone, 949 River Country 1017. Good morning, I'm Sam Ramirez. Lee County Sheriff's Department is asking you to avoid the area of Route 52 and Robbins Road. Specifically between Route 52, between Dixon and Route 30, Route 52 roadway will be closed from Nachusa Road to Rocky Ford Road, they say, for the next couple of hours. Sheriff deputies are currently on the scene of an accident, and due to the heavy rain, visibility in the area is extremely poor, creating additional hazards for motorists and emergency responders. They're asking that you use an alternate route or detour, but avoid Route 52 between Nachusa Road and Rocky Ford Road. We'll keep you posted as we move through the morning and day from the National Weather Service, Channel 13 and River Country 101.7.
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0: This Friday and Saturday, he's doing two shows at Fenway Park in Boston. 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

actually is? 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

0: Carly Green's new one. 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Because you don't need to be drunk, evidently. I didn't know this. The National Watermelon Promotion Board has been trying to tell us all along that eating watermelon rind is very good for you. It's very nutritious. The USDA now agrees with that. The USDA has just released the official nutrition profile for watermelon rind, because evidently it is quite nutritious. 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Watermelon rind, I had no idea. 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
1: A guy named Josh Phillips is the sole songwriter of this one, and it languished in Nashville forever, and nobody would record it. And he honestly felt that it would be a big hit if just somebody would record this song, and he was right, obviously. That's Cody Johnson.

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1: They wrote it because a good friend of theirs took his own life last year. I love them for doing this. That's Dan and Shay.
2: 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And the tax code is complex and unforgiving. 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

0: Brown eyes, 5'5". I'm brown eyed, 5'9". It still kind of rhymes a little bit. That's Tucker Wetmore on River Country 101.7. And cruise nights, downtown Sterling. Just so much fun stuff going on. It's free. It's very family friendly with the classic cars and live music and food trucks. And the live music will continue on September 4th with Howard and the White Boys. It's going to be amazing. You are invited to enjoy. If you need some details, just look for Sterling Cruise Nights on Facebook.
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9: 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Coming your way Wednesday morning, we'll have another brand new True Story at 7:20. We will spotlight a new country song at 8:05. 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

0: She's country and she knows that. Does she know she's going to have to pay extra to put her luggage in the overhead bin? That's Luke Bryan. There is a budget airline in Australia. It's called Jetstar. They have announced that starting next February, if you want to put your bag in the overhead bin, it's going to cost you money. They're going to charge $25 Australian, which is about $18 in U.S. currency, to put anything in the overhead bin. It's going to cost you to check a bag. It will cost you to put a bag in the overhead bin. The only thing that comes with the plane ticket with this particular airline is, you know, the under-seat bag that you can cram right in front of your feet. This is a budget airline in Australia. They're going to be doing this. 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Thanks. 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

Her voice does remind me quite a bit of Dolly Parton's voice, which is a good thing. That's Alexandra Kay on River Country 101.7. With the forecast from your 13 Weather Authority, you need to be on your toes. There are multiple weather hazards in effect right now. Looking at the possibility of some severe thunderstorms firing up and the possibility of some flooding. So just be really aware of that, especially if you're driving. If the water covers the roadway, do not try to drive through it. You know the routine. The weather for the rest of the day today, rain, severe thunderstorms possible. By tonight, the showers will start to taper off. We're looking at a low tonight down to about 68. And then tomorrow and tomorrow night, more showers. So possibility of flooding will continue. Just really be on your toes. Currently, it's 69.

0: She put her version of Wasted Days and Wasted Nights on TikTok, and the world lost its mind. She's just having fun at this point. That's Ella Langley.
1: Here's the deal. The government is over $38 trillion in debt, which means the IRS isn't slowing down. 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
9: 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The party continues with the rockabilly sounds of Three on the Tree starting at 1 o'clock. 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
10: 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I'm Brownfield reporter Kara Hart. 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

0: had posted on his socials about 2 months ago that he was kind of taking a break from social media, which he did for about 2 weeks. Oh, he's back. That's Nate Smith on River Country 101.7. And we're on Facebook, too. 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
1: I'm Brandon Clark with your Shaw Local News Report. Sterling aldermen are taking more time to consider whether smoking should be banned in city-owned parks and along city bike and multi-use paths. The city council recently tabled a proposed ordinance that would prohibit smoking in those areas, following concerns raised about secondhand smoke at places including Northwestern Steel and Wire Park. Supporters say the goal is to make city outdoor spaces more enjoyable for everyone, particularly families and children who may be exposed to secondhand smoke. But some aldermen say the proposed ordinance needs clearer definitions, particularly when it comes to what constitutes a city pathway and whether designated smoking areas should be allowed in city parks. Alderman-at-large Alan Przuka said the city needs to represent both smokers and non-smokers, while Alderman Joe Strabala-Bright argued that people's freedom to smoke shouldn't interfere with others' ability to enjoy smoke-free public spaces. City Attorney Tim Zollinger said designated smoking areas could be established in parks, but would be more difficult to implement along bike paths and multi-use trails. The Sterling Park District already prohibits smoking on all of its property, but the City and Park District maintain separate properties. City officials say the distinction could create confusion for residents. The council's decision to table the ordinance gives city officials time to clarify the language and definitions. The issue could return for discussion at the council's August 17th meeting. And Sterling residents interested in running for mayor or city council in 2027 can now begin preparing. Nominating petitions are available at Sterling City Hall for mayor and the Ward 1, 2, 3, and 4 alderman seats. Candidates will be able to file their petitions from October 19th through October 26th between 8:30 a.m. and 5 p.m. The consolidated primary election is February 23rd, 2027, followed by the general election April 6th. Candidates need at least 15 signatures on a notarized petition, along with a statement of candidacy and other required paperwork. Anyone with questions can contact Sterling City Hall at 815-632-6630 before the filing period begins.
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3: I'm meteorologist Scott Larrymore with your Shaw Local Forecast. Active strong and severe thunderstorms with a severe weather watch into the afternoon. Storm Prediction Center keeps us at risk for severe storms into midweek. If a tornado warning is issued for your county, seek shelter in the lowest level of your home or office away from exterior walls and windows. Strong and severe storms, 82 today, 67 tonight with more storms. Active strong and severe storms again tomorrow, 81 degrees, and thunderstorms Thursday, 76.
0: Several things in life that really matter, like beer, bacon, bourbon, and country music on the radio.
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And if you have a toddler and your toddler has behaved really badly in public recently, this story is going to make you feel like you're the best parent in the world. We'll tell you about it coming up.

0: 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They ended up going back to the airport. The parent and the flight crew were unsuccessful in getting this child to sit down and strap into the seat. They had to take everybody off the plane, and at that point, it was 12:30 in the morning, and the airport in Victoria, British Columbia, has a deadline. You cannot take off in an aircraft after 12:30 in the morning. And it was 12:30. They all had to spend the night in the airport because of this toddler. See, I told you, you're like parent of the year. 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

0: there yet.
1: Don't say that. That opens the door to all kinds of possibilities that you might not want to know about. That's Chris Stapleton.

0: Of course, both he and his wife are in the video because, yeah, they're that gorgeous. Wouldn't you put them in the video?
1: Here's the deal. The government is over $38 trillion in debt, which means the IRS isn't slowing down. 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
9: 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Hello, everyone. I'm Mark Dorenkamp with Brownfield Ag News headlines. U.S. Senator Chuck Grassley says there should be a clear path for additional economic aid for farmers. The Iowa Republican tells Brownfield lawmakers want to address rising ag input costs resulting from the war with Iran.
10: When we appropriate money to replenish war material that's been shot up during the Iran war, there's $12 billion in that same bill for farmers, and I think that's going to go through without controversy.
9: Market analyst Dwayne Bussey with Bolt Marketing says updates to the U.S. corn and soybean yields are getting attention ahead of the USDA's August supply and demand report.
11: If you're in a tough area, and there's plenty of tough areas of drought in the western corn belt, you feel like the crop's not there, how come the market isn't reacting? The problem is there's a lot of really good spots that have had more than adequate rain this summer.
9: This will be USDA's first survey-based yield forecast of the season. Bussey tells Brownfield he's expecting the U.S. corn yield to be higher than the 183 bushels per acre estimate from last month. The report will be released at 11 a.m. Central tomorrow. The USDA is reporting a pair of new U.S. export sales. The Philippines bought 180,000 tons of U.S. soybean meal, while China purchased more than 135,000 tons of U.S. soybeans. And meteorologist Seth Bonoff says he expects August to deliver favorable weather conditions for most of the Corn Belt.
12: We're heading back towards that average. It's going to be a little more predictable, which makes my life easier. We're not going to, I don't think, have so many extremes that we did during last fall, last winter, and then here into the spring and summer.
9: He says a return to averages should bode well as crops enter the peak of grain fill. For more on these stories and other news, go to brownfieldagnews.com. I'm Mark Dorenkamp with Brownfield Ag News headlines.
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0: Oh, that's wonderful news. Congratulations. You're in love. Does she know? Do you know her name? That's Parmalee and Cowgirl on River Country 101.7. With the Rock Falls Aquapalooza, the River Chase, all the fun will be happening on Saturday and Sunday this weekend with so much fun stuff going on. 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

got the latest from Zach Top on the way. And if you feel, if you're concerned that you have not prepared your adult children to be the best adults they can be, this is going to make you feel so much better. I'll tell you about it coming up.

0: Zach Top, his new one, South of Sanity, which I think is where this is taking place. If you have adult children, and, you know, maybe they are not living the lives that you had really hoped that your adult children would be living, this might help a teeny bit. The Wall Street Journal running an article stating that evidently it has become a big enough of a trend that the Wall Street Journal has written this up. Parents going with their adult children on job interviews. When their child goes for a job interview, their adult child, the parent goes with them and then asks questions and participates in the job interview, according to the Wall Street Journal, their adult children. It just, you know, to give you something to think about. And for a limited time, get 20% off an NFL Plus annual plan. 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

party the case of country music versus any other music on the radio. 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

0: 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Yes. Yes, it is.
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0: so, so adorable. You don't even care if she spills that orange juice. You don't care much if she spills that orange juice. That's Kane Brown and Backseat Driver on River Country 101.7 with the Sauk Valley Tradition. It's the 73rd annual Fiesta Parade. It's happening on Saturday, September 19th. Starts at 1 o'clock in the afternoon from West 5th Street and 1st Avenue in Rock Falls. And then it crosses the bridge and it finishes in downtown Sterling. And you're invited to be a part of the parade. If you want to find out more about that, just go to SaukValleyAreaChamber.com/fiesta.
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1: Soybeans, corn, and hogs were down. Live cattle were mixed. Hello, I'm Megan Grebner with your commodity market update on Brownfield. You're made for farming, so with Stein, each year farmers look to make the most of every opportunity and define success on their own terms. Stein Seed Company is right there with them. Stein has yield. Soybeans were lower on fund and technical selling. The USDA's National Good to Excellent rating dipped 1%, and development is ahead of average with generally seasonal weather. China purchased 136,000 tons of new crop U.S. beans ahead of the open. September beans were down 10 and a quarter at 1151 and a half. November beans down 10 and three quarters at 1168 and three quarters. Corn was lower on fund and technical selling. The U.S. Good to Excellent rating held, and development is faster than most recent years. The USDA will update U.S. and world supply, demand, and production numbers Wednesday. September corn was down 1.5 at 436 and three quarters. December corn was down 1.25 at 460 and a half. The wheat complex was lower on fund and technical selling. 91% of winter wheat and 24% of spring wheat are harvested. The USDA could cut exports from the Black Sea region Wednesday due to the ongoing war in Chicago. September wheat was down 10 and a quarter at 630 and a quarter. December wheat was down 11 at 648 and a quarter. In Kansas City, September wheat was down 14 and a quarter at 699 and a quarter. And in Minneapolis, September wheat was down 10 and a half at 659 and a half. Live cattle were mixed. Feeders were up ahead of direct business. Feeders had additional support from the weakness in corn. October lives were down 57 at 226.32. December lives down 25 at 225.70. September feeder cattle were up 67 at 345.25. Hogs were lower on profit-taking. October lean hogs down 35 at 83.32. December lean hogs were down a dollar at 74.12. I'm Megan Grebner for Brownfield.
2: I'm meteorologist Scott Larrymore with your Shaw local forecast. Active strong and severe thunderstorms with a severe weather watch into the afternoon. Storm Prediction Center keeps us at risk for severe storms into midweek. If a tornado warning is issued for your county, seek shelter in the lowest level of your home or office away from exterior walls and windows. Strong and severe storms, 82 today, 67 tonight with more storms. Active strong and severe storms again tomorrow, 81 degrees, and thunderstorms Thursday, 76.
0: 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She's a Friday night heartbreaker. 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

Here's a legendary thing that happened to a few people that were on vacation. Ella Langley showed up and just surprised people playing a beach bar cover of Bob Marley, man. This is pretty crazy. If you want to see Ella performing Three Little Birds for a bunch of locals and some tourists that were super excited to see her, looked like she was having a blast. Fans commenting that they would have passed out if that literally happened to them. Same, for sure. You can, of course, find that video online right now.

0: This is pretty special. So the Violent Femmes played the national anthem on a charcoal grill at Milwaukee for the Star Spangled Banner. This is pretty crazy. Before the Brewers game, they used a bamboo flute, 22-inch Weber charcoal gas grill as a drum. It's peak Wisconsin, man. Video went viral. People are calling it an extraordinarily Wisconsin thing to do.
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1: 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This forecast is from your 13 Weather Authority. Chance of showers and thunderstorms tonight. Mostly cloudy. Low 67.
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0: 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Silver Sands Marina, September 15th.
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1: I'm Brandon Clark with your Shaw local news report. Sterling aldermen are taking more time to consider whether smoking should be banned in city-owned parks and along city bike and multi-use paths. The city council recently tabled a proposed ordinance that would prohibit smoking in those areas, following concerns raised about secondhand smoke at places including Northwestern Steel and Wire Park. Supporters say the goal is to make city outdoor spaces more enjoyable for everyone, particularly families and children who may be exposed to secondhand smoke. But some aldermen say the proposed ordinance needs clearer definitions, particularly when it comes to what constitutes a city pathway and whether designated smoking areas should be allowed in city parks. Alderman-at-large Alan Przuka said the city needs to represent both smokers and non-smokers, while Alderman Joe Strabala-Bright argued that people's freedom to smoke shouldn't interfere with others' ability to enjoy smoke-free public spaces. City Attorney Tim Zollinger said designated smoking areas could be established in parks, but would be more difficult to implement along bike paths and multi-use trails. The Sterling Park District already prohibits smoking on all of its property, but the City and Park District maintain separate properties. City officials say the distinction could create confusion for residents. The council's decision to table the ordinance gives city officials time to clarify the language and definitions. The issue could return for discussion at the council's August 17th meeting. And Sterling residents interested in running for mayor or city council in 2027 can now begin preparing. Nominating petitions are available at Sterling City Hall for mayor and the Ward 1, 2, 3, and 4 alderman seats. Candidates will be able to file their petitions from October 19th through October 26th between 8:30 a.m. and 5 p.m. The consolidated primary election is February 23rd, 2027, followed by the general election April 6th. Candidates need at least 15 signatures on a notarized petition, along with a statement of candidacy and other required paperwork. Anyone with questions can contact Sterling City Hall at 815-632-6630 before the filing period begins.
2: I'm meteorologist Scott Larrymore with your Shaw local forecast. Active strong and severe thunderstorms with a severe weather watch into the afternoon. Storm Prediction Center keeps us at risk for severe storms into midweek. If a tornado warning is issued for your county, seek shelter in the lowest level of your home or office away from exterior walls and windows. Strong and severe storms, 82 today, 67 tonight with more storms. Active strong and severe storms again tomorrow, 81 degrees, and thunderstorms Thursday, 76.
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Bar song, Tipsy, there's Shaboozy. Well, Ella Langley's Choosin' Texas just hit 17 weeks at number one, and it ain't slowing down. More weeks in the top of 2026 than any other artist combined. It is now the fourth longest running number one in Hot 100 history.

0: Lainey Wilson's buddy Taylor Sheridan reportedly mad after Ed Harris complained about his Dutton Ranch scream time to reporters. Apparently, he was ready to quit midway through season one. Sources say Sheridan is mad about the public comments, but still giving Harris more screen time in season two because, you know, a promise is a promise.
1: Here's the deal. The government is over $38 trillion in debt, which means the IRS isn't slowing down. 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
1: I'm Brandon Clark with your Shaw local news. A Sterling man facing multiple felony charges in Whiteside County is now facing an additional charge after an outburst during a court hearing last Monday. 52-year-old Pedro Galindo appeared in Whiteside County Circuit Court for a preliminary hearing on charges including two counts of armed violence, three counts of possessing a weapon as a felon, and drug possession charges involving methamphetamine and cocaine. The charges stem from Galindo's July 24th arrest. During Monday's hearing, Galindo went back and forth on whether he wanted to represent himself before ultimately deciding to do so. Sterling Police Officer Austin Berger testified that he encountered Galindo while patrolling and knew there was a warrant for his arrest. Berger said Galindo was searched and found carrying a knife with a 10-inch blade, along with substances that later tested positive for meth and cocaine. But tensions escalated when Berger identified Galindo in court as Pedro Galindo Sr. Galindo objected, saying his name is Pedro Galindo Jr., and accused the officer of lying. After repeatedly interrupting the proceedings, despite orders from Judge Megan Mertes to stop, Galindo began shouting profanities at the judge. Mertes ordered him removed from the courtroom, and three sheriff's deputies escorted Galindo out. The judge then added a criminal contempt charge to his case. The preliminary hearing continued without Galindo, and Judge Mertes found probable cause for the original charges to move forward. Berger also testified that a badge marked as belonging to the Whiteside County Coroner's Office and a debit card bearing someone else's name were found in Galindo's backpack. Galindo remains in the Whiteside County Jail. He's scheduled for a pretrial conference August 26th, with a jury trial tentatively set for September 15th. His arraignment on the contempt charge is Tuesday. And in Mount Morris, local band Acoustic Axis will make its debut at the Mount Morris Jamboree Band Shell on August 15th. The free concert runs from 7 to 9 p.m. and will feature classic rock, along with blues and classic country. The performance is part of the annual Encore U.S. National Straw Sculpting Competition. 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
2: I'm meteorologist Mark Thibodeau with your Shaw Local forecast. It's still an active pattern across much of the region the next couple of days. A couple more waves of storms look possible, and some could be strong. Overnight, we'll drop down to 68. A few widely scattered showers and storms look possible. There will be some scattered storms again Wednesday morning into the afternoon. One or two of these could have strong and gusty winds, heavy downpours, a high of 83. Rain and thunder overnight Wednesday into Thursday. And again, some strong storm potential is there, especially with wind. Thursday's high up to 79.
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So an Oklahoma man broke into Toby Keith's estate, stole 4 Bud Lights, and claimed that the Lord sent him to work for Toby. Even though, you know, we RIP, right? Apparently, he stole the 4 beers from a garage fridge, started drinking them while looking through the cars. Second-degree burglary. Conviction has been upheld, even upon appeal.

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It'll sit right here on this land. 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

0: From Breaking Hearts on a Friday night. The setting things right on a Sunday.
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0: All My Exes, Lauren Elena. Well, the Violent Femmes played the national anthem in Wisconsin at the Brewers game using a bamboo flute and a 22-inch Weber charcoal grill as a drum. Peak Wisconsin energy, right? Video has gone viral. People are absolutely loving that. In other news, 20,000 people provided alibis for a West Virginia man that's been accused of cutting down flock cameras. 20-year-old was arrested for destroying a flock license plate reading camera. Local news post blew up about it, and everyone's been providing joking allies like, he helped me build a chicken coop, and he gave me a kidney.
1: 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The government is over $38 trillion in debt, which means the IRS isn't slowing down. 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
2: Hey y'all, this is Brantley Gilbert, and this is my new song, Good Damn. Good Damn is a song I wrote with my good friends Brock Berry Hill, Taylor Phillips, and a fella you might know by the name of Hardy. And it's a song about shooting a shot. Long story short, hope y'all dig it.

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Well, we don't know either. 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